those times at night when you just hurt me and just ran out with that other fella. Baby, I knew about it. I just didn't care.

The dirty truth, we're rollerblade and mental. Soraya history is a pretty little work of fiction. So many bones rattling in the coffin of your youth. We'll exhume a fable. You can shut your mouth. You can shut your mouth. 'Cause everybody's fighting battles that you don't know anything about. Come on, take a look in my house. Every time I touch the piano, I'm just full of doubts. Just another bed of secrecy.